0: to leave this alone. You see, if you don't leave this alone, we're going to end up dead. Shut down and rob 95 people and 4 people. King, you don't know that, man. Yo, find one day, straight.
1: Last year, I know.
2: Tolerance.

0: people around my age. They usually think that what they're looking for can be found through drugs. I myself was one of them at one time. I had always been looking for something. I didn't know what it was. And I turned to drugs thinking that I would find it. Anything that was out of reality, anything that would change the state of my mind, seemed to be what I was really looking for. Only I never realized how mistaken I was.
1: And I found myself going into the cult. Edgar Casey, flying saucer, drugs, marijuana, and LSD. Metaphysical meditation, hypnotism. All the different things that went along with the mystics. And it just wasn't quite enough for me. I kept on searching and searching, and I